0: My Sukan Corner, athlete yang menyertai Ironman, Aimi Iwasaki.
1: 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Saya mengetahui itu sukan ni dan reason saya participate pun adalah community tersendiri.
0: Okay.
1: Community yang saya pun tak tahu kewujudan. Community yang sangat supportive.
0: Mm-hmm.
1: And then they were like, "Hey, Aimi, join." And they, senang cakap racun lah.
0: Racun.
1: 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And then dia kata, janji ada basikal? Janji, okay, boleh sim ke tak? 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Okay. 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
0: Okay.
1: 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So, saya rasa macam tu lah saya start. Tu pun saya tahu sukan ni sangat mahal.
0: Okay.
2: Sangat mahal?
1: Sangat mahal.
2: Okay.
0: Daripada segi?
1: Equipments and then okay, your...
3: Suka saja dah apa tu.
1: Pemakanan kita pun macam terjaga. Okay. Harus terjaga supaya kita...
2: Kena jaga pemakanan. Okay.
1: Because it's a very risky sport. Mm-hmm. Sebab you akan over training and then you are over pushing. That's the case. And then also it's a lifestyle. Makanya most of our contribution in finance ke apa pun semua kepada
2: sukan tu.
1: Okay. So that's why dia mahal. Participation okay. pun. Saksikan video

0: Rakan Ekspresi presents Buka Cerita. 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
1: Thank you. 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
0: Who do you turn to the most untuk you dapatkan semangat tu?
1: I think of course my parents lah. 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So I think that's one of the important message juga if I can sampaikan kepada parents out there. 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Yeah. So I think that's one kind of support from my parents, for my family. My brother, of course, kita dua adik-beradik je, so he's the only, so he's also very protective. Dekat sekolah pun dia kadang-kadang dia tunggu I depan kelas ke habis sekolah kan, just to make sure I'm in a good condition. 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And then bila kita jalan-jalan, sometimes dah tak larat ke, dah panas, so dia dukung I sometimes, yeah. And my big family, of course, yeah, they are very supportive. My friends, teachers, lecturers, baru je tadi my mom makes me recall back one of the stories what I skor rendah. Waktu tu dah I dah kepanasan lah dalam kelas kan, and macam almost nak vomit, almost nak pingsan. So there is a one teacher, Indian teachers, dia bawa I pergi toilet, macam tolong lapkan I, cool downkan I. Yeah, I think that kind of support yang actually develop and makes me who I am today lah. It's not like direct support macam you need to be strong and blah, blah, blah. But it's more to practicality lah. It's by action.
2: Saksikan video

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0: Rakan Muda Presents My Sukan Corner. 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Mark, disebabkan semata-mata trend ke atau kenapa awak tukar sukan daripada flag football ke Hyrox?
1: Hyrox definitely is a trend, but I didn't change because I know that Hyrox is a high intensity kind of workout regime. I actually took Hyrox because two things here. I had a very good friend of mine who got me to join a first class, and I don't really do this kind of things. And actually, due to my first experience in my first class, it was good. It was tough, but it was good. That's where I saw that me doing Hyrox more now does elevate or improve my cardio and how my body should be physically be fit to do the exercise and so to play flag football.
0: So flag football adalah sukan berlandaskan community. Is it Hyrox juga macam tu?
1: Yes, Hyrox is macam like any studios, gym studio you go to, they have their own community, which is good and which is advisable to have. Hyrox is like a program where people come together, stick to the same workout and regime they need to do to accomplish. It's same thing as competing. Flag football, competition, Hyrox, same thing. You go to any events, the main competition is actually not your opponents but yourself, because it does involve mental state of how and where you're at, and also it shows your current level of your fitness. Now that is not controllable, because how you want to control your sleep, your stress level, work, because working out and playing flag football sports, any sports you play, is a luxury. Because you must put your time, because the main thing you need to do is working. You have to work, right? So to invest your time into that takes a lot of effort, because it does affect your mental state, where sometimes you get too tired and too exhausted. People tend to push. Again, pushing is good, but it's a yes and no, because I'm in the field of fitness, and sometimes it does disrupt people's sleeping pattern or how they would they feel when they work out or any other ordinary day. So that's why Hyrox to train, it does help boost up your, it does help boost up your body condition, how you should be able to do the workout, and also it does help out, help you out during your day-to-day routine.
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0: Hai, nama aku Arli Syairi Ramli. 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Unfair to say that band-band independent je buat lagu best. 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Ada juga band-band artis-artis mainstream yang ada music dia forward. Because dia tak meet the pop standard, lagu tu tak dimainkan. So, takkan lagu tu nak ditelan zaman, right? So, it's a win-win situation lah. That's how XFM was crafted. Dia bukan station music indie. Perception, maybe. But if you ask me, XFM have always been like di sini bermula music Malaysia terbaru. Aku bukan rumah kebajikan tau. Doesn't mean kau datang aku, kita orang band indie, okay? So apa, aku kena main music kau? Just because kau band indie? No. Again, it goes back to, okay, if you have fresh sounding music, and then okay, we'll play. But kalau kau datang aku cakap, oh, kita orang band indie bah, cakap XFM band, apa, station indie, kenapa tak support? Cakap, but I need to be the gatekeeper to the benchmark. Kalau aku setakat, oh, semua sapu band indie, oh, aku indie datang, aku main semua, macam mana aku nak raise the sound, the music, apa semua? 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Aku tak serve band. 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Itu je.
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0: Masukkan corner. 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Okay, Alia. Maybe you have some story that you can share, can give some inspiration for youngsters in Malaysia.
1: I think it's a bit hard because the culture here is academics first, right? Mm-hmm. Before sports. So I think it's a bit different when trying to motivate younger athletes because I do want them to focus on their education. Education should always come first. But if you do want to include sports, then you have to make sure it's outside of your studying schedule. So maybe make time for sports, you know, an hour, if you can, an hour to 2 hours a day. But it's really if you want it. If you want it, you'll find the time, right? So time management is important. Yeah.
0: Okay. Time management is important.
1: Very important. Okay. Yeah.
0: But when you say that in Malaysia, it's academic first. Mm-hmm. So you are not.
1: I finished my studies.
0: Okay.
1: Yeah, I finished my studies first. My mom will not let me go to Malaysia to play basketball if I didn't finish my studies first. Yeah.
0: So how you balance the studies, academic, and sports?
1: Yeah, I mean, I always have admire student athletes because it is very hard. Time management with training, practice, weightlifting, conditioning, team study hall, all of the things, class, time, and it's very hard to manage, especially in college in the U.S. I was playing at a very high level in the U.S. for the NCAA level. Mm-hmm. So it's very hard. So anyone who's able to do it, I'm very, I admire all of them.
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0: My Sukan Corner. 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
1: Betul.
0: So kita nak tahu apa yang menjadikan karate itu special, dan disebab itulah yang you kata I suka je punya ayat, bukannya you memilih karate, karate yang memilih you.
1: If you asking me in specific like that, I can say you say in terms like karate yang ramai yang tahulah, karate tu orang tumbuk, orang kick, punch. But it's a mental sports. More than it's a physical sports, it's all about mentality over here. At one point, it's not about how many kicks you can do, how many punches you can do, but how smart you're playing. Sebab game kita orang 3 minit je. 3 minit tu kalah mati game. You don't have 2 rounds like most martial arts. You ada macam 4-5 round. You kalah 1 round, you keluar, you pilih strategy, you tukar strategy, you macam coach will be telling you, okay, go for this defense, go for attacks, or your opponent is weak at this side. But kita orang untuk karate, kami ni ada 3 minit je. You masuk dalam ring tu, dalam 3 minit, apa yang you fikir, you main. So at one point, you tend to know that, oh, you gonna be smarter than your opponent rather than stronger than your opponent. Yang stronger-stronger semua tu, kat training lah, kat preparation phase. But you need to build your mindset as well. Okay. Building your mental strength more than your physical strength. Okay. So maybe that was one of the reason, because I love challenges, and more than physical challenge, I'm into maths and so things. I love problem solving. If you are if you are taking into other sports, contoh lah, saya pernah jadi athlete runner. Running is all about your endurance. Can you sustain for a longer term? But for this, can I think for a longer term? Can I think for the 3 minutes? Can I have a good mental strength? Can I overcome my opponent mentally? So macam interesting lah sports ni. That's why I choose karate.
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0: Aku Naza daripada The Times. 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So from there, because I memang I into dengan budak-budak music independent kan. So masa tu, bila OAG start buat album Melayu, Open Radio Friendly, dengan Alim. So kita orang, I try to macam break the, my idea, aku nak main, takkan nak main obuti-obuti nyanyi lagi sedap cerita eh. 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And then budak-budak si macam, sell out. Tapi itu tak adalah pemikiran saya. Music is music kan. 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And it's very like extreme. Kau kan dipulaukan. Sebab OG first album, second album, bila dia orang terlalu big, sampai kena baling telur dekat satu show kat Sunway. After a few years, the idea of nak buat Melayu punya pula. Yes, dia tak adalah fikir aku nak pergi mainstream. 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Yes. Luckily, when we doing the opera Satellite Inc punya album, saya buat mesti all the 70% on the Satellite Inc is my composition. Radio album is boom, it's very big during the time. Aku Statik, saya tak sangka lagu aku Statik suddenly masuk anugerah juara lagu masa tu. Kau From the Street, then tiba-tiba lagu aku Statik kau. 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That's indie for me. I'm from the street. What?
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2: Ay, Monster on the beat, Bebo in rap. He a free throw, man down, call like Amber Lambs. 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Walk him down whole time, I know he got some him. 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

0: Rakan Ekspresi presents Buka Cerita. We want to welcome Mawada in the studio.
1: Thank you. Hi, hi.
0: What made you, you know, buat like macam, okay, today I nak empower people.
1: Yeah. Okay. Actually, dalam Malaysia sendiri, because we have a support group among Ethiosis sendiri, Pesakit Ethiosis sendiri, and also actually there is another support group we call Malaysia Rare Disease Society lah, which is dalam tu lagi banyak, I mean, macam-macam penyakit rare disease kan. So actually talking in dalam Malaysia, actually ramai yang ada pesakit sakit ethiosis juga like me, especially belah utara and pantai timur. But itulah one of the reason kenapa I decide untuk share in the social media. Actually I mewakili voice the rest juga. It's not only me. It's not only me. Maybe mungkin diorang just start not decided untuk share, but it's okay, let me share macam tu kan. So I'm just okay, I'm sharing my stories social media and hoping that it's open up masyarakat punya stigma and also awareness lah. Because as you said, penyakit ni tak banyak, tak, kau jarang ataupun right, mungkin tak pernah kan. So that is why I want to share to create more awareness and to change the stigma. Actually stigma biasalah orang dulu-dulu kenal lah and so ever kan. So I want to have that orang kata long term goals. Actually it's not really for me myself only, tapi untuk generasi pesakit ethiosis yang akan datang, so that they don't need to go through the same thing as I and the rest yang sekarang ni go through, you know. So yeah, that's the reason lah kenapa I decided to share.
2: Saksikan video penuh sekarang di YouTube Rakita.

0: My Sukan Corner. 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You agak berapa lama?
1: Actually, endurance sports, dia lain sikit dari sports lain. The longer you are in the game, right? Sort of the more, I want to say advantage, the more experience you have. So if you look at world stage, let's not talk about the one in Malaysia. If you look at world stage, all the world champ, all the Olympic champion, most of them are in their 30s.
0: Okay.
1: 30s to some even 40s years old, boom, competing at a very like Olympic level. So in endurance or multi-sport, macam duathlon, aquathlon, triathlon, actually is as, you know, as long as you can be, as long as you want to be. Yeah, because the longer you are in the game. So, but endurance, right, is different from, a little bit different from other sports, because endurance, you need time to build your fitness base. You really need time. So like over, you stack years over years over years of effort. So I think as a high performance athlete, you can train up to 30, 40 years. I would say at least 35 years old, it's not a problem.
0: 35. You rasa you akan aktif dalam endurance sport sampai umur berapa?
1: Sampai umur berapa? Aktif lah. Until I become a grandma.
0: Serious ah? Serious ah?
1: I mean, okay, maybe not competitively active, but you know, active as in I still train, I still go and race leisurely, maybe not represent Malaysia lah, maybe not represent the country, but I want to be like actively training sampai I'm a grandma.
0: Ada kemungkinan you tukar lagi sports lain?
1: Yeah, maybe. Maybe I will venture into other sports lah, like macam high rocks maybe.
0: Still strength punya sport.
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0: So I nak tanya you berkenaan tentang ni, surf skate ni. 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
0: Okay, background.
1: 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So basically I nak surf dulu tau. And then masa tu I kat Tioman during MCO. 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So you pusing 180 tapi macam you melompat.
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2: Saksikan video penuh sekarang di